the likes of Sid, Michael Bibby, Disco Lions, A Craze, Vintage Culture, Volcoda, and so much more. But I'm kicking the mix off with something a little special. This is the premiere of my upcoming single Whisper, which is coming out on July the 10th. I'm so excited about this record, it feels super fresh and it's been working so well in my summer set. Hope you guys love it. Let's get into it right now. This is Joel Corry on Desire Radio. Let's go.

coming soon. And you also heard new music from Sid, Volcoda, Adam 10, Disco Lions, and much more. As always, make sure you connect to me on the socials at Joel Corry. I love hearing from you guys. And if you're looking for any of the track IDs of any of the tunes that I'm playing on this episode of Desire Radio, head over to the 1001 Tracklist website and search for Desire Radio. Stay tuned because I've still got new music on the way from McCrae Zarello, Michael Bibby and much more. Next up is the song of the summer. It's another's Talk To You. Loving this fresh edit from Ant Brooks and Sam Dungate. So let's get back into the mix right here on Desire Radio. Keep it locked.

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Let's get high, high, high, high, high, high, high, high, high. Let's get high. I'll make you wanna roll, roll, roll, roll, roll, roll, roll, roll, roll, roll, roll, roll, roll, roll, roll, roll, roll, roll, roll, roll, roll, roll, roll, roll, roll, roll, roll, roll, roll, roll, 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

mix right now on Desire Radio. Loving this remix from Vintage Culture and Volcoder of Gavella's Morning Coffee. I've been rinsing that one in my club sets. That's just about all I got time for on this episode of Desire Radio. As always, let me know what you think of the show. Hit me up on the socials at Joel Corry. It's always great to hear from you guys. And if you want to listen back to this episode again or any other episode of Desire Radio,

Tiga and Piero Parupa. It's their brand new banger, Love Don't Dance Here Anymore. Thanks again for joining me here on Desire Radio. Hope you love the show, and I'll catch you guys next time. This is Joel Corry, signing off for now. Clubs.

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0: dropped some content. There will be more also on TikTok, so go and check that out if you wonder what that was like. We played a lot of new music, so yeah, you'll see some sneak previews of that as well. Some other stuff that we would love to play for you are the records of this show, starting with Rehab, collaborating with Izzy Bizou, If I Could Stop Time. 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

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And we saw Jaden playing there. He also played his new tune, Erica. Really nice guy, by the way, and we love that song, Erica. So

0: just played Robin Schulz and Martin Herger, Arizona. Big one. Now it's time for this week's Artist of the Week. And when we see the name Artbot, we think of huge records with very interesting sounds. And that's what they nailed this time as well, together with 642. Take You There is making them this week's Artist of the Week.
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0: just played a tune. What about now? Up next, a new EV and Chester and Young, Immersed, and Fatboy Slim teaming up with Reva Star.
1: That was it for this week. Next week, we will be back with a brand new episode of Lucas and Steve Radio. Closing down this episode with Jax Jones and Emi. It's called Stereo. Have a great weekend. 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

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Now I had, I thought about wreaking havoc on an opposition. Kind of shocking, they want a static with precision. I'm automatic, quarterback, I ain't talking second, pack it up on.

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See you at the bar, you was hardly talking. That's when I knew that your heart was scarring. Friends to lovers need a part to star in. Like, wait, babe,